cyber whore. I am no cyber whore. 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

0: Yo. 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I like that. Yeah. Tell you about the melody. My big ass boots.
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1: dear friend of the world, since a long time ago before, it is possible for you to listen to Radio 666 on your place, wherever you are, on the internet. To do that, it's very simple. 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Merci beaucoup.
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It's supposed to be the fashion, I want to wear mine. 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

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Yeah. 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

0: 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You don't have to be a singer. You just have to be confident in what you're saying.
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0: motherfucker. 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
1: It's the cat. 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
2: Ça va, Papa Schulz? Ça brûle.
0: The father soon come. It a burn.